0: here's a look at your forecast.
1: A heat advisory continues.
0: Lows dip down to about 75
1: tonight under clear skies. Lots of sunshine outside again tomorrow.
0: High temperatures reach up to 96.
1: Mainly clear skies tomorrow night.
0: Lows dip down to about 76.
1: Bright sunshine and dry Wednesday and Thursday. Upper 90s Wednesday. Mid 90s by Thursday.
0: I'm staff meteorologist Derek Height.
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6: Save

0: Here's a look at your forecast. A heat advisory continues. Lows dip down to about 75 tonight under clear skies. Lots of sunshine outside again tomorrow. High temperatures reach up to 96. Mainly clear skies tomorrow night. Lows dip down to about 76. Bright sunshine and dry Wednesday and Thursday. Upper 90s Wednesday. Mid 90s by Thursday. I'm staff meteorologist Derek Height. Right now, 88.
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0: Here's a look at your forecast. A heat advisory remains in effect. Clear skies tonight with lows around 75. Highs around 96. Tomorrow, bright sunshine. Mainly clear skies tomorrow night. Lows dip down to about 76. Lots of sunshine and dry Wednesday and Thursday. Upper 90s Wednesday. Mid 90s by Thursday. I'm staff meteorologist Derek Height. Right now, 84.
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0: Here's a look at your forecast. A heat advisory remains in effect. Clear skies tonight with lows around 75. Highs around 96. Tomorrow, bright sunshine. Mainly clear skies tomorrow night. Lows dip down to about 76. Lots of sunshine and dry Wednesday and Thursday. Upper 90s Wednesday. Mid 90s by Thursday. I'm staff meteorologist Derek Height. Right now, it's 81 degrees.
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0: Here's a look at your forecast. A heat advisory remains in effect. Clear skies tonight with lows around 75. Highs around 96. Tomorrow, bright sunshine. Mainly clear skies tomorrow night. Lows dip down to about 76. Lots of sunshine and dry Wednesday and Thursday. Upper 90s Wednesday. Mid 90s by Thursday. I'm staff meteorologist Derek Height. Right now, it's 81 degrees.
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0: Here's a look at your forecast. A heat advisory remains in effect. Clear skies tonight with lows around 75. Highs around 96. Tomorrow, bright sunshine. Mainly clear skies tomorrow night. Lows dip down to about 76. Lots of sunshine and dry Wednesday and Thursday. Upper 90s Wednesday. Mid 90s by Thursday. I'm staff meteorologist Derek Height. Right now, it's 81 degrees.
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1: Fox News, I'm Ted Linder. The accused killer of rapper Tupac Shakur, Dwayne Keefe D. Davis, has been found guilty tonight. Davis, the only person ever charged in Tupac Shakur's death almost 30 years ago, back in the fall of 1996. The rapper

0: Here's a look at your forecast. A heat advisory remains in effect. Clear skies tonight with lows around 75. Highs around 96. Tomorrow, bright sunshine. Mainly clear skies tomorrow night. Lows dip down to about 76. Lots of sunshine and dry Wednesday and Thursday. Upper 90s Wednesday, mid-90s by Thursday. I'm staff meteorologist Derek Height. Right now, it's 81 degrees.
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0: Here's a look at your forecast.
1: A heat advisory continues until 8 p.m. Friday night. Lows dip down to about 75 overnight under clear skies. Sunny skies Tuesday. High temperatures reach up to 96. Mainly clear Tuesday night, 76. Ample sunshine and dry Wednesday and Thursday. Upper 90s Wednesday, mid 90s by Thursday. I'm staff meteorologist Derek Height. Right now, 79.
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0: a look at your forecast.
1: A heat advisory continues until 8 p.m. Friday night. Lows dip down to about 75 overnight under clear skies. Sunny skies Tuesday. High temperatures reach up to 96. Mainly clear Tuesday night, 76. Ample sunshine and dry Wednesday and Thursday. Upper 90s Wednesday, mid-90s by Thursday. I'm Staff Meteorologist Derek Height. Right now, 79.

0: Here's a look at your forecast.
1: A heat advisory continues until 8 p.m. Friday night. Lows dip down to about 75 overnight under clear skies. Sunny skies Tuesday. High temperatures reach up to 96. Mainly clear Tuesday night, 76. Ample sunshine and dry Wednesday and Thursday. Upper 90s Wednesday, mid-90s by Thursday. I'm staff meteorologist Derek Height. Right now, 79.
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1: News, I'm Ted Lindner. The U.S. military targeting an island in the Strait of Hormuz after Iran fired strikes at U.S. ally Jordan.
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Here's a look at your forecast. A heat advisory continues until 8 p.m. Friday night. Lows dip down to about 75 overnight under clear skies. Sunny skies Tuesday. High temperatures reach up to 96. Mainly clear Tuesday night, 76. Ample sunshine and dry Wednesday and Thursday. Upper 90s Wednesday, mid-90s by Thursday. I'm staff meteorologist Derek Height. Right now, 79.

0: Here's a look at your forecast.
1: A heat advisory continues until 8 p.m. Friday night. Lows dip down to about 75 overnight under clear skies. Sunny skies Tuesday. High temperatures reach up to 96. Mainly clear Tuesday night, 76. Ample sunshine and dry Wednesday and Thursday. Upper 90s Wednesday, mid-90s by Thursday. I'm staff meteorologist Derek Height. Currently, it's 77 degrees.
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0: Here's a look at your forecast.
1: A heat advisory continues until 8 p.m. Friday night.
2: Lows dip down to about 75
1: overnight under clear skies. Sunny skies Tuesday.
2: High temperatures reach up to 96.
1: Mainly clear Tuesday night, 76. Ample sunshine and dry Wednesday and Thursday. Upper 90s Wednesday, mid 90s by Thursday. I'm staff meteorologist Derek Height. Right now, 70.

0: here's a look at your forecast.
1: A heat advisory continues until 8 p.m. Friday night. Lows dip down to about 75 overnight under clear skies. Sunny skies Tuesday. High temperatures reach up to 96. Mainly clear Tuesday night, 76. Ample sunshine and dry Wednesday and Thursday. Upper 90s Wednesday, mid-90s by Thursday. I'm staff meteorologist Derek Height. Currently, it's 77 degrees.
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Here's a look at your forecast. A heat advisory continues. Lows dip down to about 75 overnight under clear skies. High temperatures reach up to 96 Tuesday. Ample sunshine expected. Lows dip down to about 76 Tuesday night, mainly clear. Clear skies and dry Wednesday and Thursday. Upper 90s Wednesday, mid 90s by Thursday. I'm staff meteorologist Derek Height. Currently 75.

0: Here's a look at your forecast. A heat advisory continues. Lows dip down to about 75 overnight under clear skies. High temperatures reach up to 96 Tuesday. Ample sunshine expected. Lows dip down to about 76 Tuesday night, mainly clear. Clear skies and dry Wednesday and Thursday. Upper 90s Wednesday, mid-90s by Thursday. I'm staff meteorologist Derek Height. Currently 75.
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here's a look at your forecast. A heat advisory continues. Lows dip down to about 75 overnight under clear skies. High temperatures reach up to 96 Tuesday. Ample sunshine expected. Lows dip down to about 76 Tuesday night, mainly clear. Clear skies and dry Wednesday and Thursday. Upper 90s Wednesday, mid 90s by Thursday. I'm Staff Meteorologist Derek Height. Currently, it's 76.

0: Here's a look at your forecast.
1: A heat advisory continues.
0: Lows dip down to about 75 overnight under clear skies. High temperatures reach up to 96 Tuesday. Ample sunshine expected. Lows dip down to about 76 Tuesday night, mainly clear. Clear skies and dry Wednesday and Thursday. Upper 90s Wednesday, mid-90s by Thursday. I'm staff meteorologist Derek Height. Currently 75.
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0: Here's a look at your forecast. A heat advisory continues. Lows dip down to about 75 overnight under clear skies. High temperatures reach up to 96 Tuesday. Ample sunshine expected. Lows dip down to about 76 Tuesday night, mainly clear. Clear skies and dry Wednesday and Thursday. Upper 90s Wednesday, mid 90s by Thursday. I'm staff meteorologist Derek Height. Currently 75.
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2: It's actually quite emotional, standing up here with these three guys after all these years. 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But particularly, of course, for Sid.

0: Here's a look at your forecast. A heat advisory continues. Ample sunshine expected today, with daytime highs approaching 96. Lows dip down to about 76. Tonight, mainly clear skies. Mainly sunny skies tomorrow. High temperatures reach up to 96. Dry with temperatures well above average Thursday and Friday, and highs in the mid-90s. I'm staff meteorologist Derek Height. Right now, it's 75 degrees.
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0: Here's a look at your forecast. A heat advisory continues. Ample sunshine expected today, with daytime highs approaching 96. Lows dip down to about 76. Tonight, mainly clear skies. Mainly sunny skies tomorrow. High temperatures reach up to 96. Dry with temperatures well above average Thursday and Friday, and highs in the mid-90s. I'm staff meteorologist Derek Height. Currently 73.
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1: News. I'm Gianna Gelosi. While President Trump threatens Iran with more military strikes, Treasury Secretary Scott Bessent says he's ready to hit the regime's bank account.
2: The administration pointing to sanctions as a broader strategy to squeeze Iran economically. Iran's currency plunged to a record low in August, while annual inflation reached 66% in July.
1: That's Fox's Alex Hogan. A Vegas jury found Dwayne Kibidi Davis guilty of the 1996 murder of rapper Tupac Shakur.
3: After less than 3 hours of deliberations, a jury finding Dwayne Davis
4: guilty of first-degree murder with use of a deadly weapon.
3: Prosecutors say Davis, a former leader of the Compton Crips gang, orchestrated the 1996 fatal drive-by shooting of Tupac in Las Vegas after a fight involving the rapper's entourage and Davis's nephew.
1: It's Fox's Kristen Goodwin reporting. 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
5: Here's a look at local news on regional radio. Two people were injured Sunday evening in a two-vehicle crash on U.S. Highway 169 in Clay County. According to the Missouri State Highway Patrol, a southbound 2016 Chrysler 300 struck the rear of a 2023 Chevrolet Malibu. The Chryslers then traveled off the right side of the roadway and hit a tree. The driver of the Chrysler, a 23-year-old Kansas City man, was seriously injured. The driver of the Chevrolet, a 48-year-old Pleasant Valley man, suffered minor injuries. Emergency medical personnel transported both men to Liberty Hospital. A motion hearing is 10 this morning for a St. Joseph man charged with resisting arrest, driving while revoked, and a registration violation. According to the probable cause statements, deputies observed 25-year-old Malachi Lee Johnson Jr. on North Belt Highway in a Chevrolet Silverado missing a taillight. During a check through dispatch, deputies learned of an active felony warrant for Johnson in Jackson County and that his license was revoked. Once Johnson was asked to step out of his vehicle, he became confrontational. While deputies were attempting to put handcuffs on Johnson, he resisted and was eventually tased after multiple warnings. Bond is set at $10,000. Missouri Western State University said 755 new undergraduate students attended the first day of classes, an increase of nearly 10% from last year. The total includes 545 first-year students, a 13.7% increase, and 210 transfer students, a nearly 1% increase. Vice President of Enrollment Management and Marketing Andy Otto said it's their first increase in total new student enrollment since 2022. The top five programs attracting new students are nursing, business, education, exercise science, and psychology. All enrollment numbers are preliminary, and official statistics will be established on the census data 4 weeks into the semester. That's a look at local news on regional radio. I'm Roman Pfister.

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0: Here's a look at your forecast. A heat advisory continues. Ample sunshine expected today, with daytime highs approaching 96. Lows dip down to about 76. Tonight, mainly clear skies. Mainly sunny skies tomorrow. High temperatures reach up to 96. Dry with temperatures well above average Thursday and Friday, and highs in the mid-90s. I'm staff meteorologist Derek Height. Right now, 72.
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0: Diana Jalosi, while President Trump threatens Iran with more military strikes, Treasury Secretary Scott Bessent says he's ready to hit the regime's bank account.
1: The administration pointing to sanctions as a broader strategy to squeeze Iran economically. Iran's currency plunged to a record low in August, while annual inflation reached 66% in July.
0: That's Fox's Alex Hogan. A Vegas jury found Dwayne KPD Davis guilty of the 1996 murder of rapper Tupac Shakur.
2: After less than 3 hours of deliberations, a jury finding Dwayne Davis
3: guilty of first-degree murder with use of a deadly weapon.
2: Prosecutors say Davis, a former leader of the Compton Crips gang, orchestrated the 1996 fatal drive-by shooting of Tupac in Las Vegas after a fight involving the rapper's entourage and Davis's nephew.
0: It's Fox's Kristen Goodwin reporting. 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
4: Here's a look at local news on regional radio. A Trenton man faces a preliminary hearing at 9 this morning in Davies County after a state trooper found cocaine and a rifle during a stop on Interstate 35. 35-year-old Caleb Wayne Mullen is charged with possession of a controlled substance, unlawful possession of drug paraphernalia and a firearm, as well as a traffic violation. According to a probable cause statement, on June 17th, a state trooper stopped Mullen for drifting across lanes. Noting Mullen's nervous behavior, the trooper conducted a consensual search after Mullen admitted to having drugs and a weapon inside. The search yielded an AM-15-style rifle along with a baggie and vial containing cocaine. Troopers also recovered a mirror, razor blade, metal straw, black bag, and three $1 bills, all bearing cocaine residue. Mullen was placed on a 24-hour hold at the Davies DeKalb Regional Jail on a $25,000 bond. A council status hearing is at 9 this morning in Clinton County for an Independence man charged with controlled substance and paraphernalia possession. According to a probable cause statement, on July 4th, a sheriff's deputy was called for a wellness check for John Dawson. Dispatch informed the deputy that Dawson had an active warrant for drug paraphernalia possession out of Raytown. Authorities conducted a consented search of Dawson's vehicle and discovered a glass pipe with methamphetamine residue. The city of St. Joseph wants citizens to know they should not be alarmed if they see television crews around the town in coming weeks. The department announced yesterday that the CW's Police 24/7 production crews will accompany them on emergency calls. The department hopes the opportunity will showcase the professionalism and dedication of SJPD officers while also highlighting the community on a national platform. Officials said production crews will only be able to enter a residence if given consent, and their presence will not change how officers respond to calls or provide services. That's a look at local news on regional radio. I'm Roman Pfister.

0: Here's a look at your forecast. A heat advisory continues. Ample sunshine expected today with daytime highs approaching 96. Lows dip down to about 76. Tonight, mainly clear skies. Mainly sunny skies tomorrow. High temperatures reach up to 96. Dry with temperatures well above average Thursday and Friday and highs in the mid-90s. I'm staff meteorologist Derek Height. Right now, 72.
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7: 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A massive Christian burial is 10 a.m. Wednesday, September 2nd at Our Lady of Guadalupe Catholic Church. Interments will be at Mount Olivet Cemetery with military honors. 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

0: Let's take a look at sports on regional radio. The Kansas City Royals take the field tonight after having yesterday off. They'll see the Miami Marlins tonight, coming after a Sunday loss to the Guardians 11-1. KC looks to send Randy Dobnak out to the mound to start tonight. He has a 1.92 ERA with 2 wins and 2 losses. Miami is projected to start Tyler Phillips, sporting a 3.59 ERA with 3 wins and 6 losses. First pitch is at 6:40. 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In high school softball this afternoon, Mid-Buchanan hosts the Chillicothe Hornets. You can catch that game live at 5 p.m. or on demand on midvid.com or on the Midvid app, available on Roku and Fire TV devices. Among other games around the area, the Cameron Dragons take on Excelsior Springs, East Buchanan sees Bishop LeBlanc, South Harrison faces off against Benton, Stanbury plays Albany, St. Joe Central and William Chrisman play, Lathrop takes on Maryville, Maysville plays Polo, and DeKalb takes on North Platte. The SEC and LSU remain at odds over professional players returning to college football for a fifth year of eligibility. According to Ross Dellinger of Yahoo Sports, the SEC is considering multiple avenues to prevent former Ole Miss players Daquan Wright, waived by the Cleveland Browns, and Xavier Harris, waived by the New Orleans Saints, from playing for Lane Kiffin. The options being discussed by the FCC executives and other member schools include lawsuits against the school, probation, or even expulsion. Dellinger reports that the 11th Amendment of the Constitution presents legal challenges for the SEC against LSU. In the SEC bylaws, executives and members can prohibit a member from participating in conference play or competing for a championship, place a member on probation, and they can impose any penalty the conference sees fit for any violation. That's a look at sports. I'm Roman Pfister.
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0: Here's a look at your forecast. A heat advisory continues. Ample sunshine expected today with daytime highs approaching 96. Lows dip down to about 76. Tonight, mainly clear skies. Mainly sunny skies tomorrow. High temperatures reach up to 96. Dry with temperatures well above average Thursday and Friday and highs in the mid-90s. I'm staff meteorologist Derek Height. Currently, it's 73 degrees.
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1: News. I'm Gianna Gelosi. President Trump reportedly considering limited strikes to stop Iran from targeting ships in the Strait of Hormuz.
2: One U.S. official told Axios the idea behind the plan is to reduce the risk of Iranian attacks on oil tankers, U.S. Navy ships, and Air Force aircraft to mow the lawn. Overnight, another tanker coming out of the strait reported being hit by three projectiles.
1: It's Fox's Trey Yinks. With oil shipping tied in the strait, President Trump is set to meet with oil refiners as he works to boost America's energy independence and bring down costs.
3: And the White House hasn't yet released a list of who exactly is coming, but Reuters is reporting that Exxon is not going to be one of those participants today. Meanwhile, the president says he is tapping into Venezuelan oil as the country grants 100-year concessions.
1: It's Fox's Aisha Hosni. 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
4: Here's a look at local news on regional radio. A Trenton man faces a preliminary hearing at 9 this morning in Davies County after a state trooper found cocaine and a rifle during a stop on Interstate 35. 35-year-old Caleb Wayne Mullen is charged with possession of a controlled substance, unlawful possession of drug paraphernalia, and a firearm, as well as a traffic violation. According to a probable cause statement, on June 17th, a state trooper stopped Mullen for drifting across lanes. Noting Mullen's nervous behavior, the trooper conducted a consensual search after Mullen admitted to having drugs and a weapon inside. The search yielded an AM-15-style rifle along with a baggie and vial containing cocaine. Troopers also recovered a mirror, razor blade, metal straw, black bag, and three $1 bills, all bearing cocaine residue. Mullen was placed on a 24-hour hold at the Davies DeKalb Regional Jail on a $25,000 bond. A council status hearing is at 9 this morning in Clinton County for an Independence man charged with controlled substance and paraphernalia possession. According to a probable cause statement, on July 4th, a sheriff's deputy was called for a wellness check for John Dawson. Dispatch informed

informed the deputy that Dawson had an active warrant for drug paraphernalia possession out of Raytown. Authorities conducted a consented search of Dawson's vehicle and discovered a glass pipe with methamphetamine residue. The city of St. Joseph wants citizens to know they should not be alarmed if they see television crews around the town in coming weeks. The department announced yesterday that the CW's Police 24/7 production crews will accompany them on emergency calls. The department hopes the opportunity will showcase the professionalism and dedication of SJPD officers while also highlighting the community on a national platform. Officials said production crews will only be able to enter a residence if given consent, and their presence will not change how officers respond to calls or provide services. That's a look at local news on regional radio. I'm Roman Pfister.

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And you know what I'm talking about. 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
2: Here's a look at your forecast. A heat advisory continues until 8 p.m. Friday night. Ample sunshine expected today, with daytime highs approaching 96. Lows dip down to about 76. Tonight, mainly clear skies. Mainly sunny skies tomorrow. Daytime highs approaching 96. Temps well above average Thursday and Friday, with highs in the mid-90s. I'm staff meteorologist Derek Height. Currently, it's 75 degrees.

0: 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My name is Colin McLaughlin. Thanks to our friends at United Fiber for bringing the show to the regional radio airwaves and to NorthwestMoInfo.com, where all our episodes are archived for you to check out anytime. Mizzou football head coach Eli Drinkwitz had his first press conference of the season Saturday as the Tigers get ready for their season opener against Arkansas Pine Bluff Thursday night. And even though the game is on a weekday, Coach Drinkwitz made an announcement about the expected attendance at Memorial Stadium.
1: As we were walking in, a generous booster just purchased the last remaining, I think there was about 80 tickets left, and so we are officially a sellout for, what do we call it?
2: Kickoff in Como.
1: Kickoff in Como. So, announcement here, beat the athletic department to the punch, and very, very appreciative of our fans. Cannot wait to unveil the $250 million North End Zone and what that will mean for our program moving forward. Appreciative to the board, the president, the generous donors, and all the people who have purchased seating. Appreciative of Equipment Share, appreciative of Ambetter for buying the jersey patches. Just thankful for this state coming together to support the University of Missouri and our football program, and it means a lot to us. And with that, we understand comes a lot of responsibility for this football team, and we look forward to it.
0: Then Coach Drinkwitz went into outlining their opponents.
1: UAPB. Alonzo Hampton, head football coach, have a lot of appreciation for who he is and what he stands for. He's done an excellent job at UAPB and has had a really exciting career, whether it's been at a lot of different places. Have crossed over and coached against him several times and have a tremendous amount of respect for him. You know, they've got four returning players on defense. They have a returning all-conference player at the defensive end position who will do a tremendous job creating pressure for us and know that that's going to be a challenge for us. They return their kicker. They have several returning starters on the offensive side of the ball. They're still in a quarterback battle. And some of these questions about their personnel will be answered for us as they play tonight versus Morehouse College. And so we're excited to get that tape tonight. We've already been preparing based off of looks that we've got scouted in the past, and we'll continue to do that today. And then we'll really be in for a Toughness Tuesday tomorrow with this team. So with that, I'll open it up for questions.
0: He was first asked about what is unique about this year's team.
1: I think the uniqueness of this team is the confidence they have, the preparation that they've put in. I think they're really bought in to the coaches, and they're bought into each other, which gives them a camaraderie that, you know, I haven't seen necessarily in a few years. So I'm very excited about the togetherness this group has. You know, I don't know that they have somebody with the same amount of juice and outside energy that maybe Zion did, but I do sense a lot of leadership and a lot of commitment out of the group.
0: Then Coach Drinkwitz was asked what are some important things he needs to see from his guys on Thursday.
1: You know, we talked to the team about this. It's about us setting the standard for how we want to perform. It's about working to

0: improve, but we got to kind of have a baseline of where we're at. You know, offensively, we always want to be control the line of scrimmage, vertical throws, and execute, play well under pressure in situations, whether that's third downs, 2 minute into half, red zone. You know, defensively, it starts with stopping the run, confuse refs, hit the quarterback, and be great tacklers and elite in situational football. So, you know, those things are going to have to come to the forefront. Special teams, obviously, we need to execute at a higher level than we have in the past, be clean, whether that's Blake kicking field goals or Bruno kicking punts. So, you know, it's really to set the bar and then how much better we can climb each and every week.
1: After that, he specifically went into the ground game.
0: We want to be a dominant downhill run game. And whether that's with Jamal or Zyshawn or Malai or Maxwell or Anthony Favreau or, you know, it really doesn't matter for us. It's just that's the expectation that we have. And, you know, we've got a lot of returning players at the offensive line and tight end position that know what that expectation is. So that's what we want to see.
1: Next, of course, he talked about the receivers and their versatility.
0: Yeah, there's a lot of different people that can do a lot of different things. Really technical route runners have proven more and more throughout camp to make the tough catches. And then I think there's a diversity of speed, too. I've been impressed with both Caleb Goody and Nashawn Montgomery's vertical ability. I think Donovan he's lost 7 pounds. He's more explosive than he's been since I've seen him. I think his yards after catch will be a lot higher than it's been. You know, last year I think he was a little bit of a one-trick pony, and now he's developed into a full route tree route runner and explosive with the ball in his hands, which is going to be excellent for us to see. And then obviously Caden Lee is a guy with Sean Terry and Demarion Foulkes who can control the middle of the field. And then you create mismatches with the tight end room, you know, with James Brett Norfleet, Jordan Harris. So, you know, Austin's got a lot of weapons back there, and we just got to get consistent in how we're attacking defenses and have confidence in what we're calling.
1: Lastly, Coach Drinkwitz got to speak his mind on the current state of college football after the recent NFL player debacle.
0: I got a lot to say on the subject, but I've been saying this for 3 years now, that college football and college athletics is not in a great place. You know, I said this several years ago when we had announcement of conference changes in the middle of fall camp, and I said, who considered the student athletes? You know, this stuff is not good for any student athlete, and it's a direct reflection of our inability as leaders to come up with a plan. We spent all summer politicking a Save College Sports Act, and then at the last moment we all tried to get behind it, and that's not how Washington DC works. We've been trying to do it for 6 years, and it took a while to get it, you know, to even get on board, and now you see the results. You know, if that bill has passed, this stuff is not happening right now, because there's a framework for what the future of college athletics looks like. And you know, Mike Elko said it a couple days ago, like, we're 4 days, the season's kicked off, and we do not know what the rules are for eligibility. That's embarrassing, man. This is the second biggest sport in college in the world, in the United States. It's the second biggest sport in the United States, most watched sport in the United States. And for us to be operating like this is a complete clown show. And it's disappointing. And coaches have been on the forefront of saying this, and it's been ignored. It's been ignored. And, you know, I would say now this is what they get. That's what they've gotten. And so, you know, administrators and courtrooms have got to figure out what the rules are now. And we've been saying this for years and years and years. So, you know, I'm going to focus on my team. If I'm told that I can add players, then I'll look to add players. I'm going to do whatever I'm supposed to do to help the University of Missouri win. That's my job. That's what the president, the board, and the fans expect out of me. So whatever the rules are, we'll try to play by those rules. It would just be nice if those rules weren't adjusted by tweets on social media or by courtrooms or lawyers. But that's our fault, because we didn't pass a bill to get it done.
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0: December corn down 1 at 536¾. March down 1 at 551¼. May down 1 at 557½. November soybeans up 12½ at 13½. January up 12¼ at 13.15½. March up 11½ at 13.20½. December Chicago wheat up 4½ at 778½. March up 3½ at 791¾. July up 1¼ at 787. October live cattle up 0.95 at 212.67. December up 0.85 at 214.57. October feeder cattle up 0.50 at 317.02. November up 0.50 at 310.42. January up 0.50 at 302.77. October lean hogs up 177 at 83.67. And the Dow is down 374 points at 53,185. With this look at your markets, I'm Kaylin Lair. On TFN, the Farm Net.
1: Here's a look at your forecast. A heat advisory continues until 8 p.m. Friday night. Ample sunshine expected today, with daytime highs approaching 96. Lows dip down to about 76. Tonight, mainly clear skies. Mainly sunny skies tomorrow. Daytime highs approaching 96. Temps well above average Thursday and Friday, with highs in the mid-90s. I'm staff meteorologist Derek Height. Currently, it's 77 degrees.
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1: News. I'm Therese Crowley. Nearly 1 year since the assassination of Charlie Kirk at Utah Valley University, 200 witnesses of 9,000 on hand have filed for victims' benefits like counseling, with a court hearing today on whether the crowd was really in danger, prompting Tyler Robinson's aggravated murder charge.
2: Both the defense and prosecution have submitted lengthy written arguments for and against a murder trial, and today they're expected to have 2 hours to argue in court as well. Tyler Robinson is charged with aggravated murder, which carries the death penalty.
1: Fox's Matt Finn. The Lindsey Clancy murder jury back giving no clues on their fourth day of deliberations. President Trump meets oil executives at the White House with oil prices back up to $88 a barrel after the president vowed to smack Iran again for its failed missile attack on U.S. forces in Jordan. 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
3: Here's a look at local news on regional radio. A Trenton man faces a preliminary hearing at 9 this morning in Davies County after a state trooper found cocaine and a rifle during a stop on Interstate 35. 35-year-old Caleb Wayne Mullen is charged with possession of a controlled substance, unlawful possession of drug paraphernalia, and a firearm, as well as a traffic violation. According to a probable cause statement, on June 17th, a state trooper stopped Mullen for drifting across lanes. Noting Mullen's nervous behavior, the trooper conducted a consensual search after Mullen admitted to having drugs and a weapon inside. The search yielded an AM-15-style rifle along with a baggie and vial containing cocaine. Troopers also recovered a mirror, razor blade, metal straw, black bag, and three $1 bills, all bearing cocaine residue. Mullen was placed on a 24-hour hold at the Davies DeKalb Regional Jail on a $25,000 bond. A council status hearing is at 9 this morning in Clinton County for an Independence man charged with controlled substance and paraphernalia possession. According to a probable cause statement, on July 4th, a sheriff's deputy was called for a wellness check for John Dawson. Dispatch informed the deputy that Dawson had an active warrant for drug paraphernalia possession out of Raytown. Authorities conducted a consented search of Dawson's vehicle and discovered a glass pipe with methamphetamine residue. The city of St. Joseph wants citizens to know they should not be alarmed if they see television crews around the town in coming weeks. The department announced yesterday that the CW's Police 24/7 production crews will accompany them on emergency calls. The department hopes the opportunity will showcase the professionalism and dedication of SJPD officers while also highlighting the community on a national platform. Officials said production crews will only be able to enter a residence if given consent.

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1: A heat advisory continues until 8 p.m. Friday night. Ample sunshine expected today, with daytime highs approaching 96. Lows dip down to about 76. Tonight, mainly clear skies. Mainly sunny skies tomorrow. Daytime highs approaching 96. Temps well above average Thursday and Friday, with highs in the mid-90s. I'm staff meteorologist Derek Hite. Right now, it's 81 degrees.
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1: A heat advisory continues until 8 p.m. Friday night. Ample sunshine expected today, with daytime highs approaching 96. Lows dip down to about 76. Tonight, mainly clear skies. Mainly sunny skies tomorrow. Daytime highs approaching 96. Temps well above average Thursday and Friday, with highs in the mid-90s. I'm staff meteorologist Derek Height. Currently, it's 82 degrees.
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1: News. I'm Lillian Wu. It's day four of verdict watch in the Lindsey Clancy murder trial, with jurors telling the judge they're not able to reach a unanimous verdict.
2: I'm going to ask you to go back out. Like I said, keep in mind the instructions I gave you, reviewing the evidence, and I'd ask you to resume your deliberations at this time.
1: Jurors are deciding if she should be held criminally responsible for killing her three children. It's been nearly a year since a gunman shot and killed Charlie Kirk in Utah, and today a judge is expected to decide whether there's enough evidence to take the suspect, Tyler Robinson, to trial.
3: Now, both the defense and prosecution have submitted lengthy written arguments for and against a murder trial, and today they're expected to have 2 hours to argue in court as well.
1: That's Fox's Matt Finn. 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
4: Here's a look at local news on regional radio. A council status hearing is at 10 this morning in Andrew County for a St. Joseph man following a May 18th cross-county pursuit. Christopher K. Beck is charged with DWI and fleeing. According to the probable cause statement, a trooper observed Beck on an orange motorcycle traveling northbound on Belt Highway, 40 miles over the speed limit. The trooper tried to stop Beck, but he accelerated to speeds near 100 miles per hour and entered Andrew County. Eventually, Beck voluntarily stopped on the shoulder of Business Route 71 and was taken into custody. After refusing a breath test, Beck was transported to Mosaic Life Care for a blood draw. Initial appearances this afternoon in Livingston County for a Chillicothe woman charged with first-degree child endangerment. According to the probable cause statement, on Wednesday, police were dispatched to assist with a welfare check after a report of a 7-year-old child being confined to a bedroom by the mother, Melanie M. Braun. Reports indicated the child was not potty trained or enrolled in school. Responding officers noticed a wave of heat and a foul odor from the bedroom. Braun stated the air conditioning was broken and only had fans running. The room was littered with trash and animal fecal matter. The residence was nearly 100 degrees inside. The child was taken to Hendrick Medical Center for evaluation. Bond for Braun is $25,000. Her hearing is at 1:30 p.m. North Central Missouri College's Board of Trustees appointed Jamie Hoyman as the interim president Thursday, effective today. Hoyman succeeds outgoing president Lenny Claver. The board will launch a permanent presidential search as soon as she takes office. Board President Diane Lowry said, quote, on behalf of the Board of Trustees, we extend our sincere appreciation to Dr. Lenny Claver for his years of dedicated leadership and service. Claver oversaw significant academic growth. Hoyman returns to NCMC after serving as Provost and Vice President of Academic Affairs at Northwest Missouri State University. She previously was NCMC's Vice President of Institutional Effectiveness and held various academic assessment roles. Hoyman holds a Doctorate of Education in Human Performance from Oklahoma State University. She received NCMC's Top Sale Award and Northwest's Influential Woman Award. That's a look at local news on regional radio. I'm Roman Pfister.

0: 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I have the power!
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1: A heat advisory continues until 8 p.m. Friday night. Ample sunshine expected today, with daytime highs approaching 96. Lows dip down to about 76. Tonight, mainly clear skies. Mainly sunny skies tomorrow. Daytime highs approaching 96. Temps well above average Thursday and Friday, with highs in the mid-90s. I'm staff meteorologist Derek Height. Right now, 86.
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8: Sam Elliott, Agricultural Product Manager.
6: So Sam, when people come to the Farm Progress Show to your booth, what are some of the things that you're showcasing this year that you think farmers should pay attention to?
8: Yeah, so here we've got the first showing of our new Fast Track, the 6300. So this fits in between our current 4000 series and 8000 series. 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
6: What are you hearing from farmers right now about the biggest challenges that they're facing, and how are you seeing the equipment and technology evolve to address those issues?
8: Yeah, I think it's a really tough market out there. Things going on around the world, and then also you've got the weather to contend with as well, so people are looking to get more out of the machines. The days of having a machine that can only do 200 hours per year and sits in the shed for the other 10 months of the year, those days are kind of behind us, and people are looking for a machine that they can use year round for various different applications. So I think versatility of machines is definitely something that's becoming more required from our customers in the market.
6: There's obviously a huge focus on the precision agriculture and technology at this year's show. Where are you seeing technology actually make the biggest difference for farmers?
8: Yeah, two things for us. Our central tire inflation system that we have now on the 6000 series, that allows the operator to be able to increase and decrease the tire pressure from one touch of a button inside of the cab. Tire technology has increased over the years, and farmers are looking at how they can maximize the tires that they have, so minimize the wear, but also look at how they can get more traction and also decrease the ground pressure going through to reduce compaction, which will increase yield. So that's one side of technology that's really helping our customers. Second part of it is other manufacturers out there, GPS manufacturers, etc. So what we've done on the 6000 series is we've left it an open platform. So rather than making a customer purchase one of our own systems, a customer can utilize what they've already purchased and put that technology onto the 6000 series so they can utilize what they've already got.
6: Thank you, Sam. I'm Kayla Stouffer with Carter Media.

0: here's a look at your forecast.
1: A heat advisory continues until 8 p.m. Friday night. Ample sunshine expected today, with daytime highs approaching 96. Lows dip down to about 76. Tonight, mainly clear skies. Mainly sunny skies tomorrow. Daytime highs approaching 96. Temps well above average Thursday and Friday, with highs in the mid-90s. I'm staff meteorologist Derek Height. Currently, it's 88 degrees.
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1: Fox News. I'm Therese Crowley. Note to the judge from the Lindsay Clancy jury. We're unable to come to a unanimous decision from five possible verdicts for the murder of her three kids. Plymouth Judge William Sullivan tells the jury, I know it's hard, 80 witnesses.
2: I'm going to ask you to go back out. Like I said, keep in mind the instructions I gave you, reviewing the evidence. And I'd ask you to resume your deliberations at this time.
1: Day four. Treasury Secretary Scott Bessent on his plans to put the economic screws to Iran.
3: We are going to economically asphyxiate this regime. And as President Trump said, the reason the MOU did not work, they were not ready for a deal. Mm-hmm. My job is to make sure that they want to have a deal.
1: At the G20 summit in North Carolina, President Trump meets oil executives about bringing prices down. 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
4: Here's a look at local news on regional radio. Two women face formal charges in Clay County after a Missouri state trooper was struck by a vehicle. 25-year-old Ashton Berry is charged with second-degree assault and drug possession after allegedly driving the Ford Focus that struck the trooper. She's set to appear for a bond reduction hearing at 1:30 this afternoon. 24-year-old Erica Guerrero Chavez of Kansas City, Kansas is charged with second-degree assault in Clay County and is due in court October 1st at 1:30 p.m. Clay County Prosecutor Zachary Thompson stated Guerrero Chavez was originally stopped for driving 96 miles per hour in a 55 mile per hour zone during a DWI investigation, but escaped the patrol car. Court documents indicate the trooper was hit while trying to secure Guerrero Chavez into his vehicle a second time. Crash data shows Berry's vehicle left the roadway and was speeding prior to the collision. Authorities later recovered approximately 1 gram of methamphetamine from her vehicle. Two out-of-state women sustained moderate injuries in a two-vehicle crash yesterday afternoon on Interstate 35 north of Bethany. According to the Missouri Highway Patrol, the crash occurred just after 1:20 p.m. when a northbound 2013 Chevrolet Equinox slowed in the left lane to take a crossover. A 2010 Chevrolet 1500 drove onto the median attempting to avoid a collision. The Equinox struck the side of the pickup truck and sent it airborne. It struck a sign before coming to rest in the median. The driver of the pickup, a 28-year-old Derby, Kansas woman, and her passenger, a 72-year-old woman from Marlin, Texas, were transported to Harrison County Community Hospital. The 47-year-old Bethany woman driving the Equinox was not injured. The Route AC bridge over U.S. Route 36 in St. Joseph will close September 14th for bridge deck repairs. Crews from the Missouri Department of Transportation will block the route around the clock until September 18th. Motorists will need to seek an alternate route. A project to replace the bridge is currently scheduled for 2027 as part of the statewide transportation improvement program. That's a look at local news on regional radio. I'm Roman Pfister.

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1: Broadcasting live from the 2026 Farm Progress Show, I'm Kayla Stouffer here with Jason at the Wiffles booth. Jason, can you tell me what's coming new for 2027?
2: Yeah, we have a lot of new products, new genetics, and also some new trait platforms that we're bringing forward for 2027 that we're really excited about. We have some new non-GMOs, some new power core enlists, some BT4 pros, and some smart stack pros.
1: So what sets you apart from your competitors?
2: Being family owned and independent and having our own breeders on staff, I think that allows us to be different. We can kind of bring things to market that we feel will fit our farmers' needs rather than, you know, being forced to sell some products that feel don't place right in the farmers' hands.
1: For the farmers listening here, where can they find you here at the Farm Progress Show?
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1: All right. Thank you, Jason. I'm Kayla Stouffer here with Carter Media.

0: Here's a look at your forecast.
1: A heat advisory continues until 8 p.m. Friday night. Ample sunshine expected today, with daytime highs approaching 96. Lows dip down to about 76. Tonight, mainly clear skies. Mainly sunny skies tomorrow. Daytime highs approaching 96. Temps well above average Thursday and Friday, with highs in the mid-90s. I'm staff meteorologist Derek Height. Currently 90.
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1: Fox News. I'm Therese Crowley. Note to the judge from the Lindsay Clancy jury. We're unable to come to a unanimous decision from five possible verdicts for the murder of her three kids. Plymouth Judge William Sullivan tells the jury, I know it's hard, 80 witnesses.
2: I'm going to ask you to go back out. Like I said, keep in mind the instructions I gave you, reviewing the evidence. And I'd ask you to resume your deliberations at this time.
1: Day four. Treasury Secretary Scott Bessent on his plans to put the economic screws to Iran.
3: We are going to economically asphyxiate this regime. And as President Trump said, the reason the MOU did not work, they were not ready for a deal. Mm-hmm. My job is to make sure that they want to have a deal.
1: At the G20 summit in North Carolina, President Trump meets oil executives about bringing prices down. 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
4: Here's a look at local news on regional radio. A bond hearing is this afternoon in Clay County Court for a Kansas City man accused of leading authorities on a high-speed pursuit. 43-year-old Felipe C. Mora is formally charged with burglary, vehicle tampering, and resisting arrest. According to the probable cause statements, deputies were dispatched to a burglary in progress on June 27th, advised of three suspects in a stolen Chevrolet pickup. A deputy located the vehicle heading south on Interstate 35 and attempted a traffic stop, but the suspects fled. The pursuit was terminated at the county line. Kansas City police located the vehicle in Jackson County abandoned. One of the suspects, Brittany Hamilton, was located nearby and taken into custody. Detectives later observed multiple recorded jail calls between Hamilton and Mora about the incident. Another individual confirmed Mora's involvement. Bond is set at $50,000. An Altamont man faces numerous child sexual abuse charges after a June incident with multiple children. Dean M. Talbot has a criminal setting Tuesday in Davies County Court. According to a probable cause statement, Talbot forced sexual contact upon one of the four victims for almost a decade, beginning when the victim was 7 years old. Between June 16th and June 25th, Talbot made sexual contact with all four victims while they were staying at his residence. Talbot also took explicit photos of the victims, which officers discovered spread throughout the residence. He was denied bond. His hearing is at 1:30 p.m. Missouri Western State University is inviting businesses, schools, community organizations, alumni, and families to be part of their homecoming celebration Saturday, October 10th. This year's theme is Homegrown in St. Joseph, Plant Your Legacy, designed to celebrate the connections throughout the Missouri Western and St. Joseph communities. The day kicks off with a parade at 3 p.m., followed by a tailgate celebration from 3:30 to 5:30. The homecoming football game versus Nebraska Kearney starts at 6 p.m. Registration forms for the parade, band competition, and tailgate are available on the Missouri Western website under Homecoming. That's a look at local news on regional radio. I'm Roman Pfister.

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1: Broadcasting live from the 2026 Farm Progress Show, I'm here at the Golden Harvest booth with Eddie. Eddie, can you tell me a little about yourself and what you're doing here today?
2: Yeah, so I'm Eddie Kale, head of marketing for Golden Harvest, and we're here at the Farm Progress Show. Looking forward to meeting with our seed advisors, farmers, and hopefully some future farmers, and explain to them what Golden Harvest can offer for their operations.
1: So when farmers are looking at seed for next year, what are some of the biggest things you're hearing they're looking for right now?
2: Yeah, so obviously the crunch in the markets was the big story, and now it's the optimism of the future, right? So you know, a lot of reports have come out about commodity prices hopefully going up over for the end of the year. So there's kind of a shifting in sentiment, right? So it was going from we really need to protect our cost basis and cut where we need to. But now what we're starting to hear is while that is still important, making sure you get the best value out of your dollar when purchasing seed, but there's also looking for that top end, try to get as much yield as they possibly can, because when markets go up, capitalize by bigger yields.
1: So what are some of the newer corn hybrids and soybean varieties that you're excited about right now?
2: Right, we just launched our DuraStack worm trait technology, and so that's coming out for the 2027 season. Farmers will be able to purchase it, plant it, and benefit from that technology. It's available in our X Series class. Launch a new round of products like we do every year. This year's noted by the X in the name. It's available to, you can look at those products at our plots here at Farm Progress Show. So we're really excited to showcase those. On the soybean side, we have new launches in both E3 and ExtendFlex, but we're also excited about the future, right? In 2029, we'll hopefully be launching our E3 Expanse technology in soybeans, and love to start talking to farmers about that, explaining the benefits and the weed control options that'll help them with.
1: So our farmers who are listening, where can they find more information if they're looking to get that?
2: Yeah, so they can come visit us at booth 702 here at the Farm Progress Show, or hop on our website at goldenharvestseeds.com.
1: Okay, perfect. Thank you, Eddie. I'm Kayla Stouffer with Carter Media.

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1: A heat advisory continues until 8 p.m. Friday night. 96 this afternoon under sunny skies. Lows level off around 76. Tonight, mainly clear. Mainly sunny skies tomorrow. High temperatures reach up to 96. Dry with temps well above average Thursday and Friday and highs in the mid-90s. I'm staff meteorologist Derek Height. Currently, it's 93 degrees.
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0: Let's take a look at sports on regional radio. The Kansas City Royals take the field tonight after having yesterday off. They'll see the Miami Marlins tonight, coming after a Sunday loss to the Guardians 11-1. KC looks to send Randy Dobnak out to the mound to start tonight. He has a 1.92 ERA with 2 wins and 2 losses. Miami is projected to start Tyler Phillips, sporting a 3.59 ERA with 3 wins and 6 losses. First pitch is at 6:40. 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In high school softball this afternoon, Mid-Buchanan hosts the Chillicothe Hornets. You can catch that game live at 5 p.m. or on demand on midvid.com or on the Midvid app, available on Roku and Fire TV devices. Among other games around the area, the Cameron Dragons take on Excelsior Springs, East Buchanan sees Bishop LeBlanc, South Harrison faces off against Benton, Stanbury plays Albany, St. Joe Central and William Chrisman play, Lathrop takes on Maryville, Maysville plays Polo, and DeKalb takes on North Platte. The SEC and LSU remain at odds over professional players returning to college football for a fifth year of eligibility. According to Ross Dellinger of Yahoo Sports, the SEC is considering multiple avenues to prevent former Ole Miss players Daquan Wright, waived by the Cleveland Browns, and Xavier Harris, waived by the New Orleans Saints, from playing for Lane Kiffin. The options being discussed by the SEC executives and other member schools include lawsuits against the school, probation, or even expulsion. Dellinger reports that the 11th Amendment of the Constitution presents legal challenges for the SEC against LSU. In the SEC bylaws, executives and members can prohibit a member from participating in conference play or competing for a championship, place a member on probation, and they can impose any penalty the conference sees fit for any violation. That's a look at sports. I'm Roman Pfister.
1: You know how popular I am. I'm so popular. Everybody loves me so much.
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1: News. I'm Gianna Gelosi. After 4 days of deliberating and 21 days of testimony, movement for the jury in the Lindsey Clancy murder trial. Fox's Nate Foy.
2: The jury sent its second note to the judge, instructing the judge that they couldn't reach a unanimous verdict, and then the judge directly addressed the jury. Listen here.
3: I'm going to ask you to go back out, keeping in mind all of the instructions that I gave you, to go out and to continue your deliberations at this time.
1: In Utah, a hearing in another murder case.
4: Next week marks 1 year that Charlie Kurtz's assassination was captured on video here in Utah. His alleged killer, Tyler Robinson, has yet to even enter a plea, but that could change today. Judge Tony Graff is expected to make a ruling on whether there's enough probable cause to send this case to trial.
1: Fox's Matt Finn in Provo, Utah. 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
5: Here's a look at local news on regional radio. A council status hearing was this morning in Clinton County for an Independence man charged with controlled substance possession and drug paraphernalia possession. According to the probable cause statement on July 4th, a sheriff's deputy was called for a wellness check for John Dawson. Dispatch informed the deputy that Dawson had an active warrant for drug paraphernalia possession out in Raytown. A consented search of Dawson's vehicle was conducted, and a clear glass pipe with methamphetamine residue was found underneath the driver's seat. A bond reduction hearing is at 9 a.m. Friday in Clay County for a Kansas City man charged with unlawful possession of a firearm. Bond is currently set at $100,000. According to the probable cause statement on Saturday, law enforcement was patrolling the area of Burlington Road near East 10th Avenue when they spotted Michael Malik Beeson, whom had previously fled from them on June 8th and had two active felony warrants. Beeson was then placed under arrest, during which he attempted to ditch a blue backpack he was wearing. A search of the backpack revealed a Smith & Wesson 9mm handgun, a loaded magazine, and ammunition. He is prohibited from owning or possessing a firearm due to previous felonies and is currently on probation and parole for two felony counts of possession of a controlled substance. And lastly, the Route AC bridge over U.S. Route 36 in St. Joseph will be closed beginning Monday, September 14th. Crews from the Missouri Department of Transportation will be repairing the bridge deck. It is scheduled to reopen Friday, September 18th. Motorists will need to seek an alternate route during the closure. A project to replace the bridge is currently scheduled for 2027 as a part of the statewide transportation improvement program. That's your look at local news on regional radio. I'm Colin McLaughlin reporting.

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1: Broadcasting from the 2026 Farm Progress Show, I'm Kayla Stouffer here with John Schofield at the COS booth. Can you tell me how your day's going so far here?
2: Well, just fantastic. As usual, the Farm Progress Show brought us a whole lot of heat, but we're enjoying it, and a lot of great people exploring the booth and asking some good questions this year.
1: So what are you expecting to get the most attention today?
2: Well, you know, we have a couple new series of tractors that are brand new, just launched them today. In fact, at the Farm Progress Show, our Axion 9, Axion 8, and our Arion 6 series tractors. So from 165 horsepower clear up to 450.
1: What kind of feedback are you getting from farmers?
2: You know, just I think they're really appreciating all that they're seeing on the lot. We have a lot of new equipment. It's not always the case with some of our other manufacturers out there. And so I think they're just excited to see new stuff and really reconnect with our people on the lot.
1: And then what is one of your most popular machines if you had to choose?
2: Oh gosh, that's tough. It's like picking a favorite child, right? But I think the Jaguar forage harvester, especially in the dairy regions, is very popular. We have a new 1000 series that we're showing at Farm Progress for the first time. It has 1110 horsepower, so just a massive machine for custom harvesters. And between that and our new tractors, I think people are really excited.
1: So can you tell our listeners where they can find you here at the show, and then if they want more info, where they can go to get that as well?
2: Absolutely. We're located between 8th and 9th Street on Central Ave, so right down the middle of the farm showgrounds, and they can also reach us at COS.com.
1: All right. Thank you, John. I'm Kayla Stouffer here with Cardin Media.
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0: Here's a look at your forecast.
1: A heat advisory continues until 8 p.m. Friday night. 96 this afternoon under sunny skies. Lows level off around 76. Tonight, mainly clear. Mainly sunny skies tomorrow. High temperatures reach up to 96. Dry with temps well above average Thursday and Friday and highs in the mid-90s. I'm staff meteorologist Derek Height. Currently 95.
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1: News. I'm Therese Crowley. CENTCOM confirms U.S. forces struck Iran Revolutionary Guard targets again after Iran's foiled attacks on shipping in U.S. troops. The judge in the Lindsey Clancy murder trial tells his jury, I know it's hard. Day four with 80 witnesses.
2: Members of the jury, I've got your question, and the question is, after many hours of deliberation, we are unable to come to a unanimous decision.
1: Plymouth Judge William Sullivan sending them back to deliberate with five possible verdicts for the murder of her three kids. Homeland Secretary Mark Wayne Mullen on Operation Rotten Apple, arresting 2,100 criminal migrants in New York City after the state released 13,000 criminals despite ICE detainers.
3: We will send as many people as we have possible to make sure that we're restoring law and order. President Trump made this very, very clear. He loves New York.
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4: Here's a look at local news on regional radio. Initial appearance was this afternoon in Livingston County for a Chillicothe man charged with felony aggravated fleeing a stop and three misdemeanor offenses. According to the probable cause statement, a Missouri State Highway Patrol trooper tried to pull over 27-year-old Chase A. Foreman after witnessing him doing a burnout in his Ford F-150 at the intersection of US 65 and Clay Street on August 27th. The trooper proceeded to chase Foreman for several miles throughout Chillicothe at high speeds before Foreman eventually crashed into a concrete barrier at the Munsterman Automotive Group parking lot. After a brief pursuit on foot, Foreman was placed into custody. When asked why he tried to flee from the trooper, Foreman said it was because he was drunk. A preliminary breath test showed his blood alcohol content was 0.098%. Another breath test was conducted at the Chillicothe Police Department, which determined Foreman's BAC to be 0.107%. Bond is denied. A council status hearing is at 1:30 p.m. tomorrow in Harrison County Court

for a Gilman City man charged with both second-degree and fourth-degree child molestation. According to a probable cause statement, 36-year-old Eric Scarborough went to the Harrison County Law Enforcement Center July 26th and confessed to the crimes. In his confession, Scarborough stated that approximately 5 years ago, he molested the two female victims on multiple occasions over several years. One of the victims was under the age of 17, and the other was under the age of 12. Scarborough is denied bond. Lastly, a section of County Line Road in St. Joseph is now closed for ditch repair. As of yesterday, the City Street Department has closed the road from 59 Highway to North 23rd Terrace. Westbound traffic will detour south on North 23rd Terrace to Shamrock Lane and then to Savannah Road. Eastbound traffic will detour north and east on US 59 to US 71 Highway, then south on US 71. Crews will reopen the road this weekend for Labor Day before closing it again to complete the project, which is expected to be completed by Friday, September 11th. That's your look at local news on Regional Radio. I'm Colin McLaughlin reporting.

0: taking a look at your closing settlement report. December corn up 8.25 at 546, March up 8 at 560.25, May up 8.25 at 566.75. November soybeans up 29.75 at 1317.75, January up 29.5 at 1332.75, March up 28.25 at 1337.25. December Chicago wheat up 8.5 at 782.5, March up 9.25 at 797.5, July up 9 at 794.75. October live cattle down 0.60 at 212.07, December down 120 at 213.37, October feeder cattle down 162 at 315.40, November down 190 at 308.52, January down 197 at 300.80. October lean hogs down 0.02 at 83.65. With this look at your closing settlement report, I'm Kaylin Lair on TFN The Farm Net.
1: Here's a look at your forecast. A heat advisory continues until 8 p.m. Friday night. Bright sunshine expected this afternoon, with daytime highs approaching 96. Lows level off around 75 tonight, mainly clear skies. Ample sunshine expected tomorrow, highs around 96. Temps well above average Thursday and Friday, with highs in the mid-90s. I'm staff meteorologist Derek Height. Right now, 97.
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0: Here's a look at your forecast. A heat advisory continues. Ample sunshine expected this afternoon with highs around 97. Mainly clear skies tonight. Lows level off around 75. Daytime highs approaching 96. Tomorrow, bright sunshine expected. Dry with temperatures well above average Thursday and Friday and highs in the mid-90s. I'm staff meteorologist Derek Height. Currently, 97.
1: If I'm here and you're here, doesn't that make it our time? 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
1: I'm John Saucier. Treasury Secretary Scott Bessent speaking with Fox Business at the G20 Economic Summit in Asheville, North Carolina. About the ongoing conflict with Iran, Secretary Bessent says the United States will continue with this operation to target the Iranians economically to the point where they want to get a deal completed, adding this ongoing conflict is taking a massive toll on the Strait of Hormuz.
2: We can see the Iranians are trying to use the Strait of Hormuz as a choke point. It's not a choke point for the U.S., but it is a choke point for many, many other countries. And but you know, that will be bypassed in 2 years. In 2 years, the Strait of Hormuz will be like a worthless piece of water.
1: Rescue teams continue to search for thousands of people still missing after last week's catastrophic flash flooding in Nepal. The death toll is over 1,000 now. 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
3: Here's a look at local news on regional radio. A bond appearance hearing was this afternoon for a Chillicothe man who's facing charges for allegedly making threats toward a Livingston County judge. Bradley Wayne Robertson is charged with first-degree terrorist threat and tampering with a judicial officer for the alleged August 27th incident. In a probable cause statement, Robertson is accused of calling 911 and threatening to burn down the judge's home and the courthouse. He reportedly also threatened the dispatcher during the call. The Livingston County Courthouse was placed on lockdown as a precaution. Bond is denied. A criminal sitting is Wednesday at 9:30 a.m. in DeKalb County for a Cameron man accused of fleeing from authorities on an unlicensed motorcycle. Lauren H. Childers is charged with aggravated fleeing along with four misdemeanors. According to the probable cause statement, Cameron police attempted a stop for a registration violation before Childers fled on his sports bike. Childers led police on a chase through DeKalb, Clinton, and Clay counties before being stopped by a rolling roadblock, which caused him to drive into the grass and flee on foot. He was quickly taken into custody without incident. A records check revealed that Childers' license expired in 2020 and he did not have a motorcycle endorsement. He has since posted his $1,500 bond. And lastly, the Missouri Department of Transportation will soon be conducting multiple pilot car operations in Platte County for pavement resurfacing and ADA improvements. Beginning Sunday, crews will be conducting a pilot car operation on Missouri Highway 33 from U.S. Route 69 to Holt. The operation will take place from 7:30 a.m. to 8 p.m. every day and last until Thursday, October 8th. All work is weather permitting. That's your look at local news on regional radio. I'm Colin McLaughlin reporting.

0: taking a look at your closing settlement report. December corn up 8 1/4 at 546, March up 8 at 560 1/4, May up 8 1/4 at 566 3/4, November soybeans up 29 3/4 at 1317 3/4, January up 29 1/2 at 1332 3/4, March up 28 1/4 at 1337 1/4, December Chicago wheat up 8 1/2 at 782 1/2, March up 9 1/4 at 797 1/2, July up 9 at 794 3/4. October live cattle down 0.60 at 212.07. December down 120 at 213.37. October feeder cattle down 162 at 315.40. November down 190 at 308.52. January down 197 at 300.80. October lean hogs down 0.02 at 83.65. With this look at your closing settlement report, I'm Kaylin Lair on TFN The Farm Net.
1: Here's a look at your forecast. A heat advisory continues. Ample sunshine expected this afternoon with highs around 97. Mainly clear skies tonight. Lows level off around 75. Daytime highs approaching 96. Tomorrow, bright sunshine expected. Dry with temperatures well above average Thursday and Friday and highs in the mid-90s. I'm staff meteorologist Derek Height. Currently, 97.
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1: Fox News, I'm Tom Graham. The U.S. military says it's once again targeting striking targets in Iran.
2: The U.S. military resumed airstrikes against Iranian targets today near the Strait of Hormuz for a second time since Sunday. Iran fired 8 ballistic missiles at a U.S. base in Jordan Sunday and fired on another ship in the Strait of Hormuz overnight, the 4th time since last Monday.
1: Fox's Jennifer Griffin there, a judge in the Lindsey Clancy trial, telling jurors to keep deliberating after they said they can't reach a unanimous decision on whether to hold the Massachusetts mother criminally responsible for killing her 3 young children.
3: I'm going to ask you to go back out, keeping in mind all of the instructions that I gave you, to go out and to continue your deliberations at this time.
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4: Here's a look at local news on regional radio. Initial appearance in Nottoway County Court was canceled today for a Maryville man charged with harassment, motivated by discrimination to frighten or disturb another person, and fourth-degree assault motivated by discrimination. The hearing was canceled due to judge recusal, and it has not been rescheduled at this time. According to the probable cause statement, on August 29th, officers were advised that 55-year-old John Scott Shell was trying to fight numerous people around the 100 block of West 4th Street. When officers arrived, Shell was allegedly arguing with 4 black men and was quickly placed into custody. Both victim and witness testimony claims they were parked along the street when Shell walked by them and called them a racial slur. Shell also allegedly spat in his hand and rubbed it on one of the men's faces. Bond is set at $25,000. A preliminary hearing was rescheduled to tomorrow in Clay County for a Liberty man charged with first-degree property damage. According to the probable cause statement, law enforcement was dispatched Wednesday to an address in Pleasant Valley to investigate a garage door that was heavily damaged and broken in the front door of the residence that appeared to have been kicked in. Once officers arrived, a witness informed them that they saw John H. Olson ram a utility van multiple times into the victim's vehicle while they were inside of it. The witness also stated that Olson hit the victim's vehicle with so much force that it pushed the vehicle through the garage door and into the wall. The victim then fled in their vehicle, and Olson attempted to hit them again. During the officer's investigation, Olson returned to the area, but then drove away once officers tried to contact him. Eventually, officers found Olson and took him into custody without incident. Bond is set at $100,000. His hearing's at 1:30 p.m. Lastly, Missouri Western State University said 755 new undergraduate students attended the first day of classes, an increase of nearly 10% from last year. The total includes 545 first-year students, a 13.7% increase, and 210 transfer students, a 1% increase. Vice President of Enrollment Management and Marketing, Andy Otto, said it's their first increase in total new student enrollment since 2022. The top 5 programs attracting new students are nursing, business, education, exercise science, and psychology. All enrollment numbers are preliminary, and official statistics will be established on the census date 4 weeks into the semester. That's your look at local news on regional radio. I'm Colin McLaughlin reporting.

0: taking a look at your closing settlement report. December corn up 8.25 at 546, March up 8 at 560.25, May up 8.25 at 566.75. November soybeans up 29.75 at 1317.75, January up 29.5 at 1332.75, March up 28.25 at 1337.25. December Chicago wheat up 8.5 at 782.5, March up 9.25 at 797.5, July up 9 at 794.75. October live cattle down 0.60 at 212.07, December down 120 at 213.37, October feeder cattle down 162 at 315.40, November down 190 at 308.52, January down 197 at 380. October lean hogs down 0.02 at 83.65. With this look at your closing settlement report, I'm Kaylin Lair on TFN, the Farm Net.
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6: Here's a look at your forecast. A heat advisory continues. Ample sunshine expected this afternoon with highs around 97. Mainly clear skies tonight. Lows level off around 75. Daytime highs approaching 96. Tomorrow, bright sunshine expected. Dry with temperatures well above average Thursday and Friday and highs in the mid-90s. I'm Staff Meteorologist Derek Height. Currently 97.

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1: News. I'm John Saucier. Utah Judge Tony Graff set to decide whether a 22-year-old man will face trial over accusations that he killed conservative political activist Charlie Kirk. The judge did rule that cameras will be allowed in the courtroom for his decision.
2: Because the relevant evidence was previously presented in open court, the public interest and access to legal argument outweighs the incremental prejudice established on the present record.
1: The suspect has not entered a plea, could face a death penalty if convicted. Kirk shot and killed during a campus event at Utah Valley University last September. Midterm elections coming up quick. Control of Congress, of course, hangs in the balance. House Democratic Caucus Chair Pete Aguilar disputes Republicans' claims that Democrats are communists.
3: The vice chair and I are capitalists. We believe in capitalists. We believe in rules and laws and borders, all of these things. It's just fanciful that Republicans think otherwise.
1: There are many Democratic Socialists of America candidates in these midterms. 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
4: Here's a look at local news on regional radio. A bond review hearing in Platte County Court is at 10 a.m. tomorrow for a Leavenworth, Kansas man charged with first-degree burglary and third-degree domestic assault. According to a probable cause statement, sheriff's deputies were dispatched on August 20th to an address in southern Platte County following a report of an armed individual wearing a mask. Upon arrival, deputies located the suspect, Isaiah T. Hildebrandt. Hildebrandt allegedly went to the address to confront his child's mother. Authorities interviewed the victim, who stated that before Hildebrandt's arrival, the two of them argued over the phone, during which he allegedly threatened to kill her. Once Hildebrandt arrived at the residence, the victim tried to block him from entering, but he overpowered her and pulled out a large firearm from his waistband. The victim stated that Hildebrandt's action of displaying and cocking the firearm immediately made her fear for her life. He currently remains in custody, and bond is set at $100,000. Bond appearance hearings are at 10 a.m. Thursday in Caldwell County for three Hamilton residents charged with felony second-degree burglary and two misdemeanor offenses of second-degree property damage and second-degree property tampering. According to the probable cause

Statements last Monday evening, deputies responded to a residence following a report of three individuals that did not have permission to be there. Upon arrival, Tabitha S. Eads, Stephen A. Spain, and Joseph L. Calloway were found exiting the residence. The three of them stated they entered the residence and moved their belongings inside because they were all homeless. Deputies also discovered five dogs inside the residence that had defecated and urinated on the floor, causing upwards of $750 in estimated damages. Bonzer set at $25,000 for each of them. And lastly, Missouri Western State University is inviting businesses, schools, community organizations, nonprofit groups, alumni, and families to be part of their homecoming celebration Saturday, October 10th. This year's theme is Homegrown in St. Joseph, Plant Your Legacy, which celebrates the connections that have grown through Mo West and the St. Joseph community. The day's schedule includes the parade at 3 p.m., the tailgate from 3:30 to 5:30 p.m., and the football game versus Nebraska Kearney at 6 p.m. Registration forms for the parade, band competition, and tailgate are available at griff.vn/homecoming. That's your look at local news on regional radio. I'm Colin McLaughlin reporting.

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0: Here's a look at your forecast. A heat advisory continues. Ample sunshine expected this afternoon with highs around 97. Mainly clear skies tonight. Lows level off around 75. Daytime highs approaching 96. Tomorrow, bright sunshine expected. Dry with temperatures well above average Thursday and Friday and highs in the mid-90s. I'm staff meteorologist Derek Height. Currently, 97.
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0: Let's take a look at sports on regional radio. The Kansas City Royals take the field tonight after having yesterday off. They'll see the Miami Marlins tonight coming after a Sunday loss to the Guardians 11-1. KC looks to send Randy Dobnak out to the mound to start tonight. He has a 1.92 ERA with 2 wins and 2 losses. Miami is projected to start Tyler Phillips, sporting a 3.59 ERA with 3 wins and 6 losses. First pitch is at 6:40. Coverage on Quick 100.1 starts at 6. In high school softball this afternoon, Mid-Buchanan hosts the Chillicothe Hornets. You can catch that game live at 5 p.m. or on demand on midvid.com or on the Midvid app, available on Roku and Fire TV devices. Among other games around the area, the Cameron Dragons take on Excelsior Springs, East Buchanan sees Bishop LeBlanc, South Harrison faces off against Benton, Stanbury plays Albany, St. Joe Central and William Chrisman play, Lathrop takes on Maryville, Maysville plays Polo, and DeKalb takes on North Platte. The SEC and LSU remain at odds over professional players returning to college football for a fifth year of eligibility. According to Ross Dellinger of Yahoo Sports, the SEC is considering multiple avenues to prevent former Ole Miss players Daquan Wright, waived by the Cleveland Browns, and Xavier Harris, waived by the New Orleans Saints, from playing for Lane Kiffin. The options being discussed by the SEC executives and other member schools include lawsuits against the school, probation, or even expulsion. Dellinger reports that the 11th Amendment of the Constitution presents legal challenges for the SEC against LSU. In the SEC bylaws, executives and members can prohibit a member from participating in conference play or competing for a championship, place a member on probation, and they can impose any penalty the conference sees fit for any violation. That's a look at sports. I'm Roman Pfister.
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0: taking a look at your closing settlement report. December corn up 8.25 at 546, March up 8 at 560.25, May up 8.25 at 566.75. November soybeans up 29.75 at 1317.75, January up 29.5 at 1332.75, March up 28.25 at 1337.25. December Chicago wheat up 8.5 at 782.5, March up 9.25 at 797.5, July up 9 at 794.75. October live cattle down 0.60 at 212.07, December down 120 at 213.37, October feeder cattle down 162 at 315.40, November down 190 at 308.52, January down 197 at 300.80. October lean hogs down 0.02 at 83.65. With this look at your closing settlement report, I'm Kaylin Lair on TFN The Farm Net.
1: Here's a look at your forecast. A heat advisory continues. Ample sunshine expected this afternoon with highs around 97. Mainly clear skies tonight. Lows level off around 75. Daytime highs approaching 96. Tomorrow, bright sunshine expected. Dry with temperatures well above average Thursday and Friday and highs in the mid-90s. I'm staff meteorologist Derek Height. Currently 95.

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